0: Yeah, I've got to say I was lucky enough to be old enough, young enough, I don't know, take it whichever way you like, to be around in the day when To Serve With Love was on at the movies, and I just loved it. Love Lulu, love the song, yeah, everything about that. Anyway, we've got 9.5 minutes past 10 o'clock here at the park, and I want to send a cheerio out to Lorraine and Elaine this morning, long-time listeners of City Park Radio. Really nice to catch up with you again on Saturday. All right, message from a sponsor.
1: 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You'll find them at Reuben Court with the cafe next door beside Meadow Muse. 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
1: Oh, good time, good time. I hope you're having a good time. That's Shepherd here on City Park Radio. It's 8 minutes past one. Don't forget our radio museum is open until 2 o'clock today. Umi and Jody are in situ there. They're only too welcoming to greet you at the door and take you through the museum and bring you over to the studios and have a look around the community radio station here in Launceston. We're at the City Park Cottage, and if you want to help, this is how you can.
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1: In the centre of Launceston, on the edge of City Park, is a little piece of radio history. 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
0: 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This is Barbara Cook.

Australian Transplant Games, give them a call and see what you can do to help them out. Let's start this evening off with a little bit of music here with one of our Australian musicians, Kate Sobrano, with Pash.

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1: City Park Radio will hold its annual general meeting at 11 a.m. on Saturday, August 29th at the Wizard Room at Bogues in William Street, directly opposite the Bogues Visitor Centre. Please join us as we review another great year of community broadcasting, accept the auditor's report, and select a new committee for the coming year. Three executive positions are vacant, along with four general committee positions as well. We'd like our members to step up for the following year. We'd love to see you be part of City Park Radio.
0: Yes, we'd like to have you be part of City Park Radio. If you can find some time to volunteer and help us out at the museum and even back here. Next up, I've got a song called Ear Song by Elton John. Now, it's a bit of an interesting the way it came about. His lyric partner, who's written most of the words, and if you study anything about Elton, he does the music, but Bernie Taubin, that's his partner for writing lyrics, he was sitting there at Elton John's mother's

That was Valhalla Calling by Peyton Paris. And today we are going to talk about something that most of us depend on every single day, even though we may rarely think about it. Port, ships, and the fuel that keeps those ships moving. So think about the things about around you right now. Your phone, your laptop, your clothes, the coffee or tea you drink, the fuels that powers your car, the food sitting in your kitchen. There is a very good chance that at least part of their journey involves a ship. And here in the Asia-Pacific region, maritime transport is even more important because so many of our economies are connected by the sea. I'm from Indonesia, and Indonesia is made up of thousands of islands, 17,000 and more. And Australia also depends heavily on international maritime trade. Singapore became one of the world's most major trading hub because of its maritime locations. And Pacific Island nations rely on ships not simply for trade, but often for food, fuel, and essential supplies. So today, I want to take you through some fascinating findings from a new 2026 World Bank report titled Port Ships and Fuels, Maritime Efficiency, Safety, and Sustainability in East Asia and the Pacific. It asks a very important question. How can we keep the maritime transport efficient enough

We have power. Keeping you fine-tuned. City Park Radio.

Hamilton no meriden la jitit na ranandar. Pulma dal kondur mariken.

lovely pale blue dot is the name of the piece from Bauhaus. And before that we had more Sheba with Slow Down, Erica Badu with Witch Doctor, Tash Sultana with Mystic, and we started with Nick Waterhouse with Straight Love Affair. Well, I certainly hope you have been enjoying this evening's Love Affair on the audio files. But I've got to make a move because it's time. It is time. I've really got to start thinking about moving myself out of here and making way for the next program. And the next program is Dirt Music with Stuart Coop. Definitely worth a listen. He always has some interesting stuff. After that, at midnight, the community radio overnight service will kick in, and that's going to keep you entertained all night. Local broadcasting recommencing tomorrow morning at 6 a.m. with the breakfast program. Ben Whistler in the chair for that. And don't forget the Examiner readings at 9:30. My name's David Bryce. I'm here on Monday nights between 9 and 11. That's what I do. And so if you're free next Monday night, feel free to join me because we always have a lot of fun here on the audio files, just playing a few tunes and making your Monday night move along nicely. Time for me to get out, so I'll give you one last song. It's another old one. It's from Marian Faithful. It's called What's the Hurry? We'll catch you next week. Bye now.

on a track called Balobasha Makashar Jal. That's the Aussie Bengali group known as the Three C's, S-E-A-S, from their most recent album out called Antakarana. I will spell that for you. That is spelled A-N-T-A-H-K-A-R-A-N-A, Antakarana. It's out on the Earshift label here in Australia. And the Three C's are a wonderful group founded by Australian saxophonist Matt Keegan and three musician singers from Bengal in eastern India over near

0: played some gigs around London and stuff, but, you know, I remember going to the 100 Club or, you know, whatever in Oxford Street and seeing people slam dancing and spitting at one another and everything. And it just wasn't the right time. So we did some gigs for a few weeks and then we broke up and we all kind of just disbanded. I went to work at a boot shop that was selling boots to Gary Glitter and all those guys, high platform boots. Once again, you know, always interspersed with a little gig back in retail and sales. And in this time, Beeb and Graham had met with Glenn Wheatley. He was a road manager for the New Seekers. Glenn had come to see one of our last gigs and he came back and said to us, you know, you're a five-piece band. I think you need a lead singer. And we went, oh, yeah. So Graham and Beeb sang with Glenn Shorrock and said it was the most incredible experience they'd ever had.
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0: Glenn was singing background vocals for Cliff Richard,

0: What you see is what you get. Tina Turner. Oh, turn myself down a bit. That's better. 21 past 7. Helen Fisher, Just Pretend.
1: Just pretend.
0: Duet with Elvis.

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Please join us as we review another great year of community broadcasting, accept the auditor's report, and select a new committee for the coming year. Three executive positions are vacant, along with four general committee positions as well. We'd like our members to step up for the following year. We'd love to see you be part of City Park Radio.

0: Kelly Family there, Roses Are Red. 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